for 17 years I've been going in back. 17 more will bury me. And somebody please just tie me down. Ah, somebody give me a goddamn drink. Son of a bitch!

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Son of a bitch!

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said, are you gonna be my girl? It's one, two, three, take my hand and come with me, because you look so fine that I really wanna make you mine. Really wanna make you mine. 4, 5, 6, come on and get your kicks. Now you don't need a